0: that moment, I knew that he liked me because he was, like, kind of pushing up on me.
1: We were on the same flight, so we're going to the same gate.
2: She was living in the apartment above me.
3: I said, I'm not going to let you go home now. And she's thinking, I'm not sleeping with you right now.
0: Stop that.
4: I was not pushing up on her. She was leaning on me, really.
5: He had on a bright blue t-shirt and it matched my beret. And, yeah, he was very tanned.
6: He was pretty super fly.
7: Oh, we're kind of ultra flat, if I say so myself.
1: And you looked at me and got really close to me. And then you said, I've never had a romance on a plane before. I picked her up and carried her out of the bar.
5: He literally picked me up and carried me out of the bar.
0: I mean, they say everything's about timing.
8: Yeah, timing is everything.

0: Am I gonna do this by myself?
1: What is it?
0: Any royalty?
1: Do it by yourself.
0: Okay, well, I think I'll try it in a different key. I'll try it in the normal key. If it sounds bad, these people are just gonna have to wait. We'll do it.

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Get them up against the wall. Now there's one in the spotlight. He don't look right to me. Get him up against the wall.

0: Now I'm just 18 in the summer. 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Scorching the board with a pen, my hand has been forced. We were meant to be tools of God, but instead we cop us a Porsche. Temperature rising, money disguising the fact that we need to discover love in the earth and sky and beyond. Love is what's missing. Love don't live here no more. Dear America, please listen. The sound will open the door to new reality, palpable types of fallacy. Live my life young and reckless, but keep that shit on the balance beam. What do you love? Find it, let it consume you. Deserve it after the pain you've endured. I know that your pupils have seen hell twisted over and backwards. As soon as we learn to speak, we begin our career as actors. Always agreeing with things we're told to believe in. Time is repeating, somebody knows what is needed.
1: תספרי לי סיפור לפני השינה. כשאת מספרת, החיים מקבלים צורה. משהו קטן על פגישה בסדרה, על אודישן לסרט, על מה שמישהי אמרה. תספרי לי סיפור לפני שאשן. כשאת מספרת, מתפזר הענן. העולם המפחיד הזה

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being human is a guest house. 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Some momentary awareness comes as an unexpected visitor.